0: 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Welcome to the dawn.
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1: 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This right here is a physical contest. You gonna give your heart and your soul. This is real. This is one on one.
2: 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It's on. Are you ready?

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Hit Radio devadesátka. Okay, everybody, lie down on the floor and keep calm. This is what KLF is about. Also known as the Just-A-Tot Ancients of Moon.

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You got that something. Jsou zpátky. 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

Rádio 90. 90. Come here, baby. You know you drive me up a wall, the way you make good for all the nasty tricks you pull.